0: regulators. We regulate any stealing of his property. We're damn good, too. But you can't be any geek off the street. Gotta be handy with the steel if you know what I mean. Earn your keep.
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0: Come along, children. Now we're going to have a little music, like old times.
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light of my life is going out tonight in a pink champagne Corvette. The light in my life is going out tonight without a flicker of regret. Without a flicker.

Harlem. I was just actually like thinking about my $50, all I had to survive in Harlem. I was like, what's the point, you know? Fuck you.

Slušaj Super FM radio. Super muzika za super ljude. Here comes the music. Okay, all you need is some patience.